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I wonder if you're lonesome tonight. 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

good book. There they go, Dickadini that time. Always one of my favorites. Hopefully one of yours, too. One called Thou Shall Not Steal. You hear that one, Chubby? Right here at Philly Gold. PGR, Fifth Dimension here to sing this.

0: Gotta believe that. 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And only those in love, right here at PhillyGoRadio.com. 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
3: Jimmy D. Sun in. Yesterday my life was filled with rain. Sun in.

no mountain high enough, no valley low enough, right here at Philly Gold PGR. Marvelous Marvin Gaye, the irresistible Tammy Terrell right there. And right now we'll head up to Allentown, Pennsylvania. These guys were on the Smash record label. Jay and the Techniques this time, they're keeping the ball rolling as we keep the music moving now till 10, right here at Philly Gold Radio.

There they go, 1966 vintage Kit Kats that time. Getting lost on a country road. They changed their name later on. Had another song called Won't Find Better Than Me when they changed the name to New Hope.

Believe It right here at Philly Gold Radio. Friday morning with Jimmy D in the morning, propounding that good sound just for you, friend and lover that time. Everybody reaching out in the darkness, baby, right here, right now. We'll head back to Motown on the Soul record label. Bring on Gladys Knight and the Pips this time, man. Always love this when she says, Daddy could swear. I declare, this is a great story right here at Philly Gold. PGR, come on, girl.

record label, part of the Motown family. And Daddy can swear, I declare, baby, right here at Philly Gold. PGR, Friday morning, JBD in the morning, just playing all your favorites, Beatles now.

Calm that time. They were on the Hat Wax record label tomorrow called Stick Up Highway Robbery, baby, right here at Philly Gold. PGR, and I got another just like the other. More of what you listen for, baby. Around the world, across the nation, right up your street. 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Here comes Mercy.

0: 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Friday morning, Jimmy D in the morning. I'm just playing the best. Tech with the rest. Mercy that time. Love sure can make you happy. As we carry on now till 10, Andy Vavos here at 10. Cannonball at 1. Gator Jerry Blabbit, he comes your way right after the Cannonball.
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About You, Baby, right here at Philly Gold PGR's. Good stuff right there. That's one of the great Motown B-sides. Diana Ross all by herself that time. Original flip side of a song called Remember Me. That's called How About You. Right now, we'll bring on the Fat Boy from Chicago, Illinois. Many versions of this, his version of it.

stuff right there. Dion Belmont's that time. Laurie record label, one called I Wonder Why. But there was another group also on the Dino and the Diplomats. They were known as Dino and the Diplomats. And they said, I Wonder Why. And these guys say, I Can't Believe. They were also on the Laurie record label. Just changed the letters around a little bit. How about that?

0: left or right, how about you?
1: And baby, you got what it takes.
0: Ain't that some? You dig the rock?
1: I say,
0: cool.
1: Stay out of my spot.
2: Stay out of a spot, brother. There they go. Brooke Benton died in Washington that time. And this

About the boy from New York City right here at Philly Gold, PGR with Jimmy D in the morning. Every morning playing all your favorites, man, making all those million-dollar memories and sending them around the world, across the nation, and right up your street. Of course, this is a day that will live in infamy, I guess, right? 9/11. It's also my sister's birthday, so happy birthday to my sister, Patty. Lots of money.

want it? You got it, baby, right here at PhillyGoRadio.com. Detroit Emeralds that time on the Westbound record label. And right now, Fats Domino's here. He wants to say hi to his girlfriend. Yeah.

0: You better believe that. Supersonic Delphonics and Somebody Loves You Girl. Right here with JBD in the morning on a Friday as we carry on now till 10. Andy Volvo, of course, comes your way at 10. Cannonball's here at 1. And the Gator, Jerry Blavitt, follows the cannonball.
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Good stuff right there. Showstoppers here on a Friday morning with Jimmy D in the morning. I'm just profounding the good sound for you, man. Ain't nothing but a house party right now. Georgie Fame, Blue Flames this time here to sing their song.

They called him the boss of the blues, Big Joe Turner that time. A Corina, Corina, that's the original version. Ray Pearson also had a version of that. But Big Joe Turner's man just had soul right now. Let's go to the TSOP record label. Back to Philadelphia, but this guy was from Houston, Texas. But he came to Philly town to get some Philly sound. Who? Archie

0: dance all night, baby, right here at Philly Gold. I dance all morning long when I'm doing the show. I stand up for those 3 hours, man, and just have a good time. Right here, right now, we're going to bring on a Jimmy D Golden Nugget, only because you dug it. Roofsville record label this time, J.J. Barnes. He steps up to the mic and says,
1: baby, please.

record label. That's a Jimmy D Golden Nugget only because you dug it. J.J. Barnes that time. He sang with Edwin Starr in a group called The Holidays, a song called I'll Love You Forever. That was on the Golden World record label. Right now, let's go to the Tableau label, bringing on Kim Weston.

there he is, Lloyd Price, that time. Worked with him a couple times back in the day in One Call for Love right here at Philly Gold. PGR with Jimmy D in the morning. I'm here every morning, man, 7 to 10 a.m. Playing all the good stuff. Foundations here this time.

0: I believe. It's Fat Larry and the Band that time, one called Zoom, right here. Friday morning, GBD in the morning. I'm here every morning, 7 to 10 a.m., propound of the good sound just for you. Around the world, across the nation, right up your street. 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

better believe that. There she is, Dionne Warwick, that time. Saying a little prayer just for Y-O-U, baby, right here at PhillyGoldRadio.com with Jimmy D in the morning. I'm here every morning, 7 to 10 a.m., putting down all your favorites. And one of my favorites right now, Michael Jackson's here, and he says right here.

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2: I was born and raised down in Alabama on a farm way back up in the woods. I was so ragged that folks used to call

Oh yeah, you better believe that. There he is, Clarence Carter, Clarence Carter, Clarence Carter and Patches. 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With Jimmy D here on a Friday morning, having some fun playing some tunes. Tom's up there in Fox Chase. Billy C, I know you're out there on the go. Jackson, Ben Salem, also Jack down there in Dover, man. All right, now, look out.

believe that. Chiffon's That Time right here at Philly Gold. PGR with Jamie D. I'm just propounding that good sound for you. This goes way back to the 1700s. Not the song, but the nursery rhyme.

better believe that. You got what it takes, baby, right here at Philly Gold PGR with Jimmy D. Just having fun, man, playing all your favorites, actually playing all the stuff I know you want to hear. 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They're all there.

I think she said hit the road, Jack. I think she means it. Taking the Shoe Leather Express, you gotta put your toes to the gravel and travel Brooklyn Bridge right now.

0: 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Andy Vavo getting ready. He's coming your way at 10.
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better believe that, man. God bless the USA on 9/11, those maniacs that came in and tried to take it down. Get out of here. That'll never happen. My dad fought in World War II and wasn't even from this country. He was born in Ireland.

Yeah, you better believe that. There she is. Motown strikes again. She is Motown's Mary Wells that time. And she is the one who really loves you, baby. Right here at PhillyGoRadio.com. Jimmy D in the morning, man. Just playing the good stuff. The Tulip.

she is, between the clock that time. And don't sleep in the subway, darling, right here at PhillyGoRadio.com. 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

that little town flirt. There is. Del shining that time right here at Philly Gold PGR with Jimmy D. Friday morning, baby, just having fun playing tunes. If you like what you hear, tell a friend. Spread the word, man. We're going to be here for a long, long time, I promise. Network Jams with a Z. We got a lot of great stations there. Check it out. Right now, Supersonic Delphonics here to sing their song.

0: 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When you get right down to it, baby, Philly Gold Radio is the best. Around the world, across the nation, right up your street. 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Andy Valvo at 10.
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Better believe that. My baby loves some loving right here at PhillyGoldRadio.com. White Plains that time, as I mentioned a little bit earlier. My dad served in World War II. He was from Ireland, but my mom's family was from Italy. My mom was the first person born in America. And living in America, greatest country on the planet. No question about it. 9/11, it's just a number now. We defeated those guys and myrtleized them. Remember with the other guy? He became fish food, right?

0: We've got another one just like the other one. 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

Hank Ballard and the Midnight is doing the Hoochie Coochie Coo. 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And you'll hear a recording of this show Wednesday at noon right here at Philly Gold, PGR. Noon to 3 on Wednesday, 1 to 4 on Friday. How about it? Our memories of the Geeter this afternoon at 4. Come on, Martha.

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Martha the Vandellas, Quicksand, Cannonball Live, Philly Gold PGR, blowing the ball out of the hall till 4. 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

old buddy Sonny Hobson would say, we dancing. How about it, huh? Get out on the floor. Come on, move on your feet, baby. Bobby Comstock and the Council.

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Mixed up, shook up girl. It's Memories of the Geeter, Jerry Blavitt this afternoon at 4 o'clock. 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

splishing and a splashing. 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

rainbows, see my angel, Billy Gold, PGR, Cannonball, live on Friday, recorded on Wednesday, Bruce Chanel. Hey! Hey, man!

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Bronx Wanderers. Philly Gold PGR. Cannonball. Sitting in, letting them spin. How about this?

0: Pookie Hudson and the Spaniels, PGR, Timmy Euro now, Only Love Me, Philly Gold with a Cannonball, live on Wednesday, recorded on Wednesday.
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side. Billy Go, BGR, where the real oldies play, and so does Rockin' Ron Cade. 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

gone to Mexico, but just don't drink the water. 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

Holy smoky, that was way before Motown. PGR, All I Want Is You. Now, love this. Petula Clark.

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Now, look out. This is Motown. 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Oh, baby, I miss you.

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Fires, got to have your love. Philly Gold PGR. How about some more Philly music? Bunny Sigler, late 60s thing. Girl, don't make me.

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take care of business, Elvis. Look out now, huh? How about it? Yo! The King. Elvis, PGR, and if you like The King, Sunday morning is for you. 7 to 10 a.m. Rockin' Ron Cade is live with All Elvis, with a replay on Wednesday evening at 7. Am I crazy?

0: You.
1: Number one requested song back in the day at 1540 a.m. in Philly. Believe it or not, yes, sir, are you ready? Give me another one, just like the other one. Remember Jack Scott. Found some.

We love you, Connie. Connie Francis at PGR, following the boys.

out of Pittsburgh, Skyliners PGR. And once again, I got to call on Timmy Euro to do this one. A song written by Charlie Chaplin.

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0: Well, that's gonna do it. I gotta hit get split. Gotta run, gotta go. Be back with the recorded show. A repeat of this is on Wednesday afternoon, starting at noon, noon to three, right here at Philly Gold PGR. Sunday morning, Rockin' Ron Cade is here with the Elvis and Friends show. 7 a.m. to 10 a.m., and he's live with a replay on Wednesday evening at 7 p.m. in case you miss it or you want to hear it again. Jimmy D's live Monday through Friday, 7 to 10 a.m. Yours truly, the Cannonball, live on Friday, 1 to 4, with a replay on Wednesday from noon until 3. Till then, I'll say stand by for Memories of the Geeter coming up next here at Philly Gold Radio. Till next time, thanks for listening, everybody. Take it easy, Greasy. You got a long way to slide. Farewell, Foxy, and bye, Sickle Booby.
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1: 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I love the nightlife and I know you're there.

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Music is my game, rhythm is my beat. Soul has got to be another name, and when you talk about dancing, you dance with me. Back in the day, memories in my gate. I got love, I found love. Remember a place called Winner's Circle? Valentino's, huh? This was the music I played. And even today, when you join me on the Saturday night at Memories in Margate, we got Action Jackson. I found the cure. I know what I got to do. I got to make you happy. I found love.

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reaching out for the gang in Bucks County. They're listening right now on a Friday afternoon from 3 to 5, WBCB. And, of course, I cannot forget also the gang up there in Lehigh Valley, WISL. 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

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Hello, Avi. 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
4: 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Yep, designed all those wonderful outfits, Bob Mackey.

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And you don't start to make payments for a long, long time. 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You go there, you see any one of the folks, Craig, see John, see Paul, go see Marion. That's my man, Marion. 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And then you got Frankie, and then you got, yeah, his son, Vinny. They're the best. And when you talk about a body shop, let me remind you, their body shop is the best. And if you need a loaner car after you buy the car, if something goes wrong, if you need some oil repairs and things of this nature, they do the whole thing right there on premises. You can wait, or they'll give you a loaner car. 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Because I'm thinking of Greg. I spoke to him. He says, we're having shrimp scampi. I said, how can you have seafood? He said, well, we're in the office. It's a Friday. You know, when you were a kid, you couldn't eat meat if you were Roman Catholic. So he said, we have fish. Ah, Gregory, you are my main man. Family Chrysler Dodge Jeep Ram, Philadelphia International Airport. Greg Parker, no shrimp scampi. Did Gino make that for you, Greg?

I just found out, folks, it is true. In the Office of Famine, Gino, but Greg Gentile and the staff, Shrimps Campy. Shrimps Campy. My man.

There's a price you gotta pay when you fall in love with the other woman. 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These are the OJs. Okay.

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Storyline is a part of my life. What I feel, which I share with you. 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
0: Do the bongos. 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
1: From there we got to take it to the bridge.
0: Take it to the bridge, take it to the bridge. Take it to the bridge. You know that Jerry Butler had the original, written by my buddy Kenny and Leon. But of course, when they started their label for the International, they took Billy Paul back in, into the studio, with a whole different arrangement, big orchestration, and they nailed it with this.

are listening to The Gator on the Gator Radio Network, and I don't have to tell you the stations. In the afternoon, WBCB, up there in the Trenton-Lehigh Valley, but you got me on WISL. And, of course, down at Cruising 92.1, you got me down at the shore. And WBCB, you know, beside Trenton, we also have the gang from Levittown, Pendel, and, of course, indeed, we cannot forget the gang listening on the Internet. Worldwide, from 10 up until 1. Actually, it's 10 to 12, right? Yeah, that's what it says. WTYN, Worldwide Internet. 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Souvenirs of music that reaches your ear. Makes you feel good, especially during the weekends. Envision Saturday night dancing with me at Memories of Margate's. Avi, where's Betty Ann? Avi, spin with Betty Ann. Adrian, how's Joanne? Hello, Sue, how are you? I can't forget. Hi, Kat. Hi, Bar. Hello, Helen. Joanne and Rich, you will dance with me soon. I promise. Souvenirs.

Someone just said to me, when did you do the disco show from Winner's Circle in Cherry Hill? 1979. It was called Resurgence of the Discophonic Scene, but with disco music. And the whole set was built like Studio 54. Ah, gosh. And then we did the

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And in Philadelphia, we used to do a little dance at a place called the Elan. I mean, wow, you think about the music and things that were a part of our lives. You bring me up when I'm down. Hey, lady, you know now.

0: You know, I just thought of another place. Yeah. In Philadelphia, there used to be a place called the Center City Club. And I would do it every Friday and Saturday night from 11 o'clock at night to 3 o'clock in the morning. Remember that, Rita Perry? Yeah. So many wonderful places. How about the Parkway House? My man Gene Council. So many memories come into my mind when I play my music. And it's all about you guys.
1: This is the book that had the New York Post saying it's required reading, and the one that everyone's been talking about. It's the true story of the Geeter, Jerry Blavitt, The Friendships, Sammy Davis Jr., Frank Sinatra, Don Rickles, Little Richard, Fats Domino, Frankie Valli, and the true story of his relationship throughout the years with the man who wrote the introduction to You Only Rock Once, Dick Clark. The amazing career of the rebel jock who has persevered through all kinds of obstacles and has kept the music alive. The reviews have been amazing. 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
0: I tell you, you read it one time, and then you go back, you read it another time, and then you reread it again, because you pick up certain things each chapter, and it's all real. It's about a young kid from South Philadelphia. He woke up one day, he was 13. He found something that he loved to do, make people happy. It started when he was 13, and he worked every day. And then one day he got up, he was 80 years old. He said, wow! I would have never realized, except at 80, there was no work. I would have just forgotten about the fact from 13 to 80. I never looked back, and I still don't look back. It really is an interesting life, and it's about people. And that's the most important thing. People coming together, regardless of your belief, your race, color, religion, the denomination, it doesn't matter. It's how you are respectful with other people and respect people for who they are and what they are. You can't keep on pushing and pushing and pushing. It takes time to achieve. It took time for me to go where I am, and I am still learning. And that's the most important thing about life. You learn every day. The past is a great place to visit, but you can't live there. You gotta move on and learn from the past and correct things.

I love the orchestration on this. I mean, it reminds me of one of those wonderful westerns where you see a cowboy on his horse, just moseying along, just enjoying what God has given as far as nature's concerned. Love that. Bring it on home now. Life is beautiful. Remember that. 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
7: 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Friday, different sound. Again, if you're dancing, these are the Bee Gees, and I'm going to do a mix.

It is the mix. People say, how do I do it? I just fly with it, man. You gotta have a feel for this, man. And that's exactly what I do.

you know, the Saturday Night Fever changed the whole complexion as far as Hollywood was concerned. You want to talk about a movie that captured the sound of the time, made a style of John Travolta.

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As I said, it's a station that is carried by many other stations. Bucks County, WBCB, between 3 and 5. WISL, you've got me between 5 and 7. And, of course, cruising from 5 to 7 also. Cool, 98, from 7 o'clock to 9. Again, the Bee Gees.

You know, if you've read my book, The Only Rock Ones, you will read that when I was 16 years of age and I had to go to New York City to do the Alan Freed Show for Danny and the Juniors. I was the road manager. I mean, when I was a kid, we were driving to New York City late at night, shoot pool. I was hanging with the guys from Chadmore, and we would go to New York City. But that was late at night, and I will never forget. You'll read it in the book. Taking the subway, 15th and Market, then jumping on the Market Street thing, get off at 30th Street, and take the train to New York. And then you're going through the Holland Tunnel, and everything's dark. It's a tunnel. And my instructions are, get off and go to 42nd Street, take the subway. And I'm walking up steps when I'm, which is Times Square. And I hear beep, bop, bop, bop, horns blowing. I hear people. I walk up the steps, and there it is, Broadway. From that moment on, ladies and gentlemen, the light hit me. This is where I wanted to be. I wanted to be in New York. And I was in New York. And you will read about it in my book, You Only Rock Once. That light hit me. This is exciting. This is what my life must be. Exciting. And you out there have made it for me. Exciting. Never had a dull day in my life. Never had a bad day. Even if it was bad, it was good. Because I played music and you were there.

Nobody gets too much heaven. Nobody gets too much love anymore. People say, what's wrong with this world today? But if you listen to the song, nobody loves. You got to respect. With love comes respect. Respecting other people. What's wrong with this world today? People have lost respect for each other and have lost love for each other. It's an interesting thing. I've said to you before, life is a simple way, simply easy to live. I told you before there was a guy called Moses. This is thousands of years ago. He went on that mountain. He was given a tablet. The Ten Commandments, honor thy mother and thy father. Thy shall not kill. Thy shall not steal. Thy shall not covet thy neighbor's wife. And then there's another thing. Do unto others as you would have them do unto you. Isn't this what Jesus taught? Before you do anything to hurt somebody, would you want them to hurt you? Listen, we got to go back to the basics in this world today. Stop the violence, respect. And the other thing is respect law enforcement. They got a job to do. You do wrong, they're there. If you get arrested, you go before a judge. If you're wrong, you got a problem. Basic way of living. Do the right thing. Respect.

going to take it back to a different time. When I grew up in a neighborhood, if you did something wrong, the neighbors say, man, I'm going to give you a kick in the ass. You do that again. I won't do it again, man. I grew up in a neighborhood where a guy would say, you don't belong here. Get out of here. Get out of here. If not, I'm going to break your head. If you didn't listen, you got your head busted. It was called accountability. When there's no accountability or no fear, then people do what they want to do. That's the problem today. If you bring children into the world, it is your responsibility to teach them and to be close to them. All right? That's the most important thing. We live in a wonderful world of ours. This is America. Freedom for all people, regardless of race, color, or creed. Regardless of what your religious belief is, we have the freedom. Something is happening here that's got to be stopped. And we just got to go back to the neighborhoods, watching neighborhoods and people, watching over other people. It's that simple.

0: think you know the Geeter, Jerry Blavitt, from radio or television. But do you know the real life story? How it began from his childhood, growing up in the streets of South Philadelphia. Through all the years, his friendships, and the incredible journey taking him to where he is today. It's all in You Only Rock Once. Read about Sammy Davis Jr., Frank Sinatra, with quotes from Berry Gordy, Don Rickles, Smokey Robinson, Frankie Valli, along with the book's introduction by Dick Clark. The New York Post says this is required reading and is still a number one bestseller. It's the true story of the Geeter, the story of America, when you were able to follow your dreams and passion. This is the story behind the music. 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
2: All of our advertisers are just terrific folks, and all local, ladies and gentlemen. So I would like you to support them all. And you know my buddy Gino? Hi, Gino. You got to go to Maz's Market. You got to see what this man does with his two daughters. It really is a family affair. My man Gino, Maz's Market. Love him. You know why? He's from an old school. Respect. And he works for what he gets. And he's not afraid to work. Isn't that the American way? You get nothing for nothing, man. You got to work for what you want, career or whatever.

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1: When will I see you again?
0: There are two artists. Ronnie Isley, Ellie LeVert. I mean, with that pleading sound that they had. Amazing. Longing for someone that has touched you in your life. You may not see them, but you want to see them again. You want to relive that moment when that person touched you in a special way.
2: All

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Not only the Isley Brothers, but how about the Dells with Johnny Carter? And Marvin. Marvin Jr. The ability for them to put forth what they felt in the songs that they made. Isleys, the Dells, the OJs.

0: 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Coming up. Right here. 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
0: 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I want to touch you. I want to be with you. I want to express the things that I feel inside my heart. But I want to do it with you.

0: 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No interception. 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I gotta take a break, but I'll be back.
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0: You know, it's amazing. You think of Ronnie Isley. You think about going back to the 50s with Shout. Going back into the 60s with this old heart of mine. Guess I'll Always Love You. Then into the 70s and into the 80s. Ronnie Isley, an innovator, a creator between the sheets.
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0: Hey, ma chisto sono sicuro, right, Mary? That means it is true, talking about Toludo's. And you know that my man Gino, I know the shrimp's campy, I know for the guys down there at Family Chrysler. 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Mustacelli. 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Maz's Market, Northfield, New Jersey. Newfield. I'm going to tell you something, my man. You are the best, Gino. Natural High. When you smell that sauce, that gravy, well, you know. Bloodstone. Now you get the drum beat coming in.

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Music that spoke the same way as it did in the 50s, but in a different style.

0: think you know the geeter, Jerry Blavitt, from radio or television. But do you know the real life story? How it began from his childhood, growing up in the streets of South Philadelphia, through all the years, his friendships, and the incredible journey taking him to where he is today. It's all in You Only Rock Once. Read about Sammy Davis Jr., Frank Sinatra, with quotes from Berry Gordy, Don Rickles, Smokey Robinson, Frankie Valli. Along with the book's introduction by Dick Clark, the New York Post says this is required reading and is still a number one bestseller. It's the true story of the geeter, the story of America when you were able to follow your dreams and passion. This is the story behind the music. 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
1: As I said, so many times when you read it for the first time, you pass certain lines or certain things that you want to go back and read it again, and then you pick it up. In reality, you'll never know me. My music, you know who I am.

Amazing Donnie Albert.

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3: 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Charlie, I know I want to see you soon, but I know you're so busy with this franchise. 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I want you to have a great weekend, and of course, keep it in mind, the music, you and I will always be together. Even though I don't see you, as hard as it may be on you, it's harder on me. Because as you know, my entire life for 60 years has been people. You, back in the day when I called you a young teenager. We're not young teenagers today, we're young beyond. But the music is still so important. The camarada that we had. The people that came together because of the music and the dances. We are still together as one. Never forget that. Let the music speak. For where you've been, what you've done, and let the music speak for where we should go with love, understanding, and respect for everybody. Remember at all times, you got to keep on rocking, because truly in life, you really only do rock once.

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